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1: Mainly cloudy tonight, a low of plus 5. Tomorrow, a mix of sun and cloud, windy and 12 degrees. It'll be sunny on Tuesday, a high of 15, and for Wednesday, sunshine 23. Current weather conditions can be found anytime on your High River Online app. I'm Judy Peters.
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2: Mainly cloudy tonight, a low of plus 5. Tomorrow, a mix of sun and cloud, windy and 12 degrees. It'll be sunny on Tuesday, a high of 15. And for Wednesday, sunshine, 23. Current weather conditions can be found anytime on your High River Online app. I'm Judy Peters.
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1: Mainly cloudy tonight, a low of plus 5. Tomorrow, a mix of sun and cloud, windy and 12 degrees. It'll be sunny on Tuesday, a high of 15, and for Wednesday, sunshine 23. Current weather conditions can be found anytime on your High River Online app. I'm Judy Peters.
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2: Mainly cloudy tonight, a low of plus 5. Tomorrow, a mix of sun and cloud, windy and 12 degrees. It'll be sunny on Tuesday, a high of 15, and for Wednesday, sunshine 23. Current weather conditions can be found anytime on your High River Online app. I'm Judy Peters.
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2: Mainly cloudy tonight, a low of plus 5. Tomorrow, a mix of sun and cloud, windy and 12 degrees. It'll be sunny on Tuesday, a high of 15, and for Wednesday, sunshine 23. Current weather conditions can be found anytime on your High River Online app. I'm Judy Peters.
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3: Mainly cloudy tonight, a low of plus 5. Tomorrow, a mix of sun and cloud, windy and 12 degrees. It'll be sunny on Tuesday, a high of 15, and for Wednesday, sunshine 23. Current weather conditions can be found anytime on your High River online app. I'm Judy Peters.
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0: ocean has killed 3 people and left 3 others sick. And Golden Tempo won the 152nd Kentucky Derby, running from last place to first place, and made history with the first female trainer to win.
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0: Montreal Canadiens staved off elimination yesterday in Game 7 against the Tampa Bay Lightning. The Habs won 2-1 with only 9 shots on net. They now face the Buffalo Sabres in Round 2 of the NHL Stanley Cup playoffs starting Wednesday. The Colorado-Minnesota Round 2 series also kicked off yesterday, with the Habs winning 9-6 in Game 1. The other two matchups for Round 2 include Philadelphia and Carolina and Vegas versus Anaheim. In the NBA playoffs, the Toronto Raptors couldn't hang on yesterday in their Game 7 against the Cleveland Cavaliers. They were tied at the half, but the Cavs ended up winning 114-102. And in the MLB, the Toronto Blue Jays split their 4-game series with the Minnesota Twins over the weekend. They now face the Rays in Tampa Bay starting tonight.
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0: Cloudy conditions today with a high of 15 and a north wind of 30, gusting up to 50. Overnight low down to 2, a high of 15 again tomorrow before rocketing up to 23 for the high on Wednesday. And to see the full 7-day forecast and to read more on these stories, just go to highriveronline.com. 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

0: love the little feedback there in the end. Eric Church, Hands of Time. What a great way to kick off a Monday morning right here on 99.7 Sun Country. Did you get a sunburn over the weekend? Yeah, my hand is raised. Got a little bit of one on my neck. I'm a true redneck today. Yes, I am. Luckily, it's cloudy today with a high of only 15. Thank goodness. Woo! 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It's only been running for 3.5 days. We are celebrating Mums this week as well on Records from Home at 7:20. Got a classic from the Judds on the way. And another mom, Constable Brett Foley, is going to be joining us. She's a mom to three young boys. She works out of the High River RCMP detachment here, and she joins us after 8 o'clock with some road safety tips, not just for kids, but also for us grown-ups.
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0: Brett Kissel, and he is in love with his wife and his kids. He's a great guy. Northern Alberta guy as well. Good morning. I'm Kevin Wallace. This is 99.7 Sun Country. And yeah, he's taking a break from social media for the whole month of May. Yeah, he posted it over the weekend. You know what? Kudos to you. Hats off. I think that's absolutely fantastic. I like doing that on weekends and here and there because, so you can imagine, I get inundated with lots of requests and emails, probably 200 or 300 emails a day, and it just builds up. And you have to have some of your own alone time, right? So do moms. Oh, my goodness. They carry the load for the whole family lots of times, right? Happy early Mother's Day to all the moms listening. I know we're less than a week away now, this upcoming Sunday. Quick reminder to enter our Mic Drop for Mom contest at HighRiverOnline.com. Tell us what makes your mom so special, and you could win a sweet pair of gold and diamond earrings from Austin Jewelers. Here's one that was sent in over the weekend. I love this one. Our mom is the most amazing mom ever. She's always there when we need someone to talk to or have homework we need help with. She's always there. Oh, she's always up to having fun from riding her horses or dancing and singing around the house like no one's watching. I love that. That's fantastic. She has a big heart and is the most kind and loving mom us kids could ever ask for. We love you, Mom. Obviously written from a couple of youngsters. That is very cool. I still consider myself a youngster sometimes when it comes around holidays. And yeah, especially Mother's Day. I always have to remind my boys, get on it. Make sure your mom's looked after. All those kind of things, right? Well, make sure you share us your story about your mom. Why is she so special to you? And just fill it out at HighRiverOnline.com. We make the big draw coming up this Friday.
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0: I love those emails. Keep them coming. Love hearing the stories. I'll share all of them on the radio, too. All right. As far as traffic goes, well, it is Monday, so usually there's something in the works. Hey, everything's looking good so far, knock on wood. Don't want to jinx anything, but it's looking good.
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10: Cloudy conditions today with a north wind of 30 gusting up to 50 with a high of 15 this afternoon. It's going to drop down to a low of 2, a high of 15 again tomorrow before warming up to a high of 23 on Wednesday. And to see the full 7-day forecast, just go to highriveronline.com. 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

0: River Online News with Crockett's in the Crow's Nest Pass. Make memories this Christmas with treasures and gifts for everyone on your list. Crockett's in the Crow's Nest. It's worth the drive.
1: I'm Kevin Wallace with your morning news. Former Foothills County Reeve Delilah Miller is taking on a new role at the provincial level. Miller has been appointed to Alberta's Land and Property Rights Tribunal following a recommendation from the provincial government. She says she's honored by the appointment and looks forward to using her experience to help navigate land and property matters. Her appointment is effective immediately. It was a big milestone for a local fundraiser this weekend. The Hike for Hospice Hustle marked its 10th year on Sunday, raising well above its goal and reaching a total of $107,000. Participants took part in walks and runs, while families also enjoyed activities, food, and team competitions. All the funds raised will go towards supporting Foothills Country Hospice and the care it provides in the community. It's Emergency Preparedness Week. The national campaign encourages you to take steps to ensure you're prepared in the event of an emergency. Disaster and Emergency Management Technician for Okotoks, Caitlin Dales, says that includes household emergency plans, 72-hour kits, and communication strategies.
2: We're really hoping to educate the public on what they can do themselves in partnership with the town taking care of them.
1: This year's theme is Be Prepared, Know Your Risks, with a second theme of In It Together, highlighting the importance of community connections. And the Turner Valley Campground is under new management. Foothills Lions Club has taken over operations from the town and looks forward to growing the trial into a long-term opportunity. Recent upgrades by the town have also helped position the club to take on operations. Campground committee lead Vance Lucas says the improved systems allow the club to focus less on administration.

0: education, and more on creating a great experience for campers. In other news, Pennsylvania man is feared dead after jumping into rapids near Johnston Canyon in Banff National Park on Friday. A suspected hantavirus outbreak aboard an Atlantic cruise ship has left three people dead and three others ill. And Golden Tempo captured the 152nd Kentucky Derby, charging from last to first and giving its trainer an historic first win for a woman.
1: High River Online Sports.
0: In the NHL playoffs over the weekend, the Montreal Canadiens stayed alive with a 2-1 Game 7 win over the Tampa Bay Lightning, despite having just 9 shots on net. They face the Buffalo Sabres now in round 2, starting Wednesday. The Colorado Avalanche also opened up their round 2 series with a 9-6 win over the Minnesota Wild. Other round 2 matchups include the Philadelphia Flyers versus the Carolina Hurricanes, and the Vegas Golden Knights take on the Anaheim Ducks. In the NBA, the Toronto Raptors have been ousted from the playoffs after a 114-102 loss in Game 7 to the Cleveland Cavaliers. And in the MLB, the Toronto Blue Jays split a 4-game set with the Minnesota Twins and open a series tonight against the Tampa Bay Rays.
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0: Cloudy conditions today with a high of 15 and a north wind of 30 gusting up to 50. Overnight low down to 2. Again tomorrow, and to read more on these stories, just go to highriveronline.com. 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

0: What a nice remix there. 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Good morning, 6:38. It's actually really nice. I've slept with the window open for over a week now. 6 degrees right now. High of only 15 today. We may get a shower or two and the wind's supposed to pick up, but who cares? It's May 4th. May the 4th be with you. I love May the 4th. I think, almost every year I replay The Empire Strikes Back. Sometimes I do the binge and watch the first three movies. I mean, episode 4, 5, and 6, the original 4, 5, and 6, Star Wars, Empire Strikes Back, Return of the Jedi. But, Return of the Jedi, not really a fave. The first two, phenomenal, especially Empire. I'm probably going to do Empire. I'm just talking myself into it again. It is what it is, right? Hey, we just got a few more nominations in our Mother's Day contest. I hope we have some more this morning as well. It's really cool. It's all about you celebrating your mom. It doesn't matter if you're 5 or you're 55. Let's celebrate moms. Mic drop for mom is the name of the contest. We also have our bonus bid last chance auction going on right now, too. So you got two things to go to at highriveronline.com. Actually, you have 4 or 5 things to go to, but we'll get into those later. But that online auction, there are some wicked deals going on, and they start at 70% off. Pretty cool. So we've had a lot of bids come over the weekend. It wraps up this afternoon, though, so get those last-minute bids in.
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0: You know it's going to be a hot one. We'll update your weather here in just a minute. Woo-wee, got a little sunburn over the weekend. And we have a little bit of a slowdown northbound on Deerfoot now at the Iverstrong Bridge. Pretty typical for this time. And that construction work northbound on McLeod Trail has moved on. Now it's between James McKevitt Road and Canyon Meadows. So, yay, it's slowly getting done, right? And you might have about a half a lightweight, maybe a full lightweight at 194th if you're heading northbound on McLeod. But that's it. Everywhere else looking good.
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6: Cloudy conditions today with a north wind of 30, gusting up to 50 with a high of 15 this afternoon. It's going to drop down to a low of 2, a high of 15 again tomorrow, before warming up to a high of 23 on Wednesday. And to see the full 7-day forecast, just go to highriveronline.com. 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

0: Chris Buck Band, One Two Step Out of Time. Good morning, I'm Kevin Wallace. It is just 10 minutes away from 7 o'clock, now 6:50. We're still sitting at 6 degrees on our way to a high of only 15 today. Should be nice for those of us that got a little sunburned over the weekend, right? Hey, did you watch Montreal Canadiens beat the Tampa Bay Lightning last night 2-1? Game 7? Man, honestly, I went to bed after the second period. The Habs didn't even get a single shot on net in the second period. I thought they were doomed. I thought it was over. I thought they were lucky to still be in the game. And lo and behold, I wake up and boom, they won 2-1. Couldn't believe it, honestly. They're moving on to round 2 now. That was pretty wild. So 9 shots on net is all they had in total for the whole game. Pretty wild. At least we still have one Canadian team left in the playoffs. They now face Buffalo in round 2, and that starts Wednesday night in Buffalo.
1: Farm Credit Canada's latest economic analysis shows renting still makes sense, even with rising land values, noting it's a key strategy for prairie farms looking to grow. FCC says the cash flow advantage of renting versus buying has held steady in Manitoba and Saskatchewan, while improving slightly in Alberta. Lower interest rates have helped to offset some rising purchase costs, but renting still avoids the large upfront investment needed to buy land. And Rocky Mountain Equipment has opened its applications for the 2026 Right By You Ag Society Grant. 4 agricultural societies in Alberta, Saskatchewan, and Manitoba will each receive $10,000 to support community projects from facilities and events to educational programs. For Golden West, I'm Glendalee Allen-Vossler.
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0: Raptors couldn't hang on yesterday in their Game 7 against the Cleveland Cavaliers. They were tied at the half, but the Cavs ended up winning 114-102. And in the MLB, the Toronto Blue Jays split their four-game series with the Minnesota Twins over the weekend. They now face the Rays in Tampa Bay starting tonight.
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0: Cloudy conditions today with a high of 15 and a north wind of 30 gusting up to 50. An overnight low down to 2, a high of 15 again tomorrow before rocketing up to 23 for the high on Wednesday. And to see the full 7-day forecast and to read more on these stories, just go to highriveronline.com. 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

Riley Green in the worst way. 99.7 Sun Country. Good morning. I'm Kevin Wallace. Thanks for coming along on this Monday morning. It's 7 minutes after seven, sitting at 6 degrees, high of 15 on the way. And go Habs go. Boy, that was a crazy win, game seven yesterday. And I was saying about 20 minutes ago how I couldn't watch it after the second period. The Habs had no shots on net in the second. I thought they were going to lose for sure, and I just didn't want to see it. Well, Craig, George, a longtime loyal listener, he's a huge Habs.

0: Habs fan. We talk about this on text every so often. And yeah, after he heard me say that, he texted in, "Oh, ye of little faith." They were just resting up for the big finish. Sure. Hey, I'll buy it. Hey, whatever. Hey, I have nothing to say, obviously, because the Flames didn't even make the playoffs. So go Habs, go. They're definitely the last Canadian team standing. So I'm rooting for them big time. I'm also rooting for you to win a trip for two anywhere Porter flies. We are doing our Pack Your Bags with Porter. Have you ever flown with Porter? Oh, there's so much leg room. There's no middle seats. Oh, yeah, it's absolutely awesome. You can win a trip for two anywhere Porter Airlines flies along with $500 spending money. Thanks to Mr. Lube and Tires for hopping on board this one as well. And we make the draw coming up next week. So the final day to enter is on Mother's Day this Sunday. Head over to highriveronline.com to enter. Find out more details. 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We have a new one every day. Then you enter it along with your name, phone number, email address, and boom, Bob's your uncle.
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Good song, eh? Beautiful Things. Here's Tyler Joe Miller. I know he's a Canucks fan. I wonder who he's cheering for in the NHL Stanley Cup playoffs. I'm going for the Habs.

0: Donna Jo Miller, Wild as Her, and I know why Winona Judd, bit of a wild card back in the day, right? Her mom, Naomi, pretty much kept it straight and narrow, and her daughter, Ashley, Winona's sister, well, she did pretty well, I'd have to say, in the acting world, right? Boy, talk about a talent. The Judds are going to be celebrated. Mother's Week is being celebrated all week on Records from Home this week, and we're going to go back to 1984 and hear from the Judds and their very first single that went all the way to number one. It was their first of 14 number one singles.
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0: Oh, man, I am hungry now. Dang, should have had some breakfast. All right, heading northbound on Deerfoot. A little bit of a slowdown northbound on right at the Iverstrong Bridge there. Sorry, and it's got some taillights in your site until about Barlow. So the Barlow Trail, very normal at this time. We also have that construction that's continuing on McLeod Trail. It's now between, well, essentially between James McKevitt Road and Canyon Meadows. Still a bit of a slowdown there. One or two lightweight, as always, at 194th Ave on McLeod Trail as you're getting into town. And everywhere else is in really good shape.
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6: Well, we're sitting at 4 degrees now. Dropped a couple of degrees. It always happens around this time, though. It'll jack back up there in no time. 15 degrees the high this afternoon. It could be a little windy out there from the north, chilling it out a little bit. Overnight low down to 2, a high of 15 again tomorrow. Then we get back to our sunny days with some sunshine on Wednesday, a high of 23, 21 on Thursday, and 22 on Friday. All right, it's time for records from home. It is now 7:23. I know I'm a little bit late. And here they are, the Judds. Mama, He's Crazy on 99.7 Sun Country as we celebrate Mother's Week on Records from Home.

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0: There's Ella Langley and Be Her. That's her latest song. And it moved up the charts from number 11 to number 8 on the American Country Countdown with Ryan Fox over the weekend. And her other huge hit, Houston, Texas, dropped down, but it's still in the top 5, sitting at number 4. But the big news, Luke Combs. Holy smokes, he's number 1 and number 2. Sleepless in a Hotel Room, number 1, and Days Like These, number 2. And I bet you Days Like These is going to pop into the number 1 spot in the next week or so. Could be riding this number 1-2 position for about 2 or 3 weeks. Just saying. Pretty cool, though. Gotta love that. We got some new songs making their debut on the ACC as well. We had Dustin Lynch's new one, Easy to Love, and Graylin James with a brand new song, Water at a Wedding, hitting at number 30. So make sure you check it out. It's on Saturdays from 2 till 6 in the afternoon, and then also on Sunday mornings from 8 till noon. And hey, happy Mother's Day. It's less than a week now. This upcoming Sunday is Mother's Day, and we're celebrating it with Mic Drop for Mom. We would love to hear your story about how much you love your mom, how much she means to you. And all you have to do is go to our webpage, highriveronline.com, and then you just scroll on down. You're going to see the Mic Drop for Mom icon. You click on there, and then all you have to do is tell us your name, phone number, email, then your mom's name, and then your little tribute to Mom. I want to see some tears. Oh, yeah, I love it. It's going to be great. And then we're going to make a grand prize announcement coming up on Friday. A really nice pair of gold and diamond earrings are up for the winner.
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0: All right. A little bit of, it's more of a slowdown than normal on McLeod Trail because of that construction just before Canyon Meadows. So give yourself a little extra time and space. If that's your normal route, you will get to where you need to get to once you're past that, though. No other issues. And the usual slowdown northbound on Deerfoot at the Aberstrong Bridge. Really extra long slowdown today. It's backed up all the way, not really bad, but all the way to Mackenzie Town Boulevard. Lots of red taillights in front of you. Then you're finally going to get through there going, oh, why do I commute every Monday? I know. I used to remember that. And then Memorial Drive is backed up to the zoo as well.
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6: Cloudy conditions today with a north wind of 30 gusting up to 50 with a high of 15 this afternoon. It's going to drop down to a low of 2, a high of 15 again tomorrow before warming up to a high of 23 on Wednesday. And to see the full 7-day forecast, just go to highriveronline.com. I'm Kevin Wallace.
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There's Little John partying Friday night heartbreaker on 99.7 Sun Country. And Constable Brett Foley from the High River RCMP Detachment is going to join us right after the 8 o'clock news. Talking about motorcycle safety out there. First, little Brett kiss.

0: A man from Pennsylvania is feared dead after jumping into the rapids near Johnston Canyon in Banff National Park. It happened on Friday. A suspected hantavirus outbreak on a cruise ship in the Atlantic Ocean has killed three people and left three others sick. And Golden Tempo won the 152nd Kentucky Derby, running from last place to first place, and made history with the first female trainer to win.
1: High River Online Sports.
0: Montreal Canadiens staved off elimination yesterday in Game 7 against the Tampa Bay Lightning. The Habs won 2-1 with only 9 shots on net. They now face the Buffalo Sabres in round 2 of the NHL Stanley Cup playoffs starting Wednesday. The Colorado-Minnesota round 2 series also kicked off yesterday with the Habs winning 9-6 in Game 1. The other two matchups for round 2 include Philadelphia and Carolina and Vegas versus Anaheim. In the NBA playoffs, the Toronto Raptors couldn't hang on yesterday in their Game 7 against the Cleveland Cavaliers. They were tied at the half, but the Cavs ended up winning 114-102. And in the MLB, the Toronto Blue Jays split their four-game series with the Minnesota Twins over the weekend. They now face the Rays in Tampa Bay starting tonight.
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0: Cloudy conditions today with a high of 15 and a north wind of 30 gusting up to 50. Overnight low down to 2, a high of 15 again tomorrow before rocketing up to 23 for the high on Wednesday. And to see the full 7-day forecast and to read more on these stories, just go to highriveronline.com. 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

0: And welcome back to the 99.7 Sun Country Tirecraft Morning Show. Hope you're doing well today. Constable Brett Foley is in studio right now, and I think you're doing pretty good.
1: I am. We're going to try this spring thing one more time.
0: Yeah, as we say in the radio business, take two.

0: on spring. What is going on out there? And you know what? We all want to get outside. It's hard to adjust with the weather. And I see motorbikes everywhere these days.
1: They're dedicated. I think when they've

0: but they are loud. So if you hear it, I would just take a look, be like, is that oncoming or is it beside me? And just kind of make sure you have them in your wheelhouse as you continue to drive. Space, Kevin.
1: Yes.
0: Give them space. They can brake a lot faster than we can, and they may brake for something different, you know, a squirrel. Who knows what's going to make them decide to change their speed? And then using turn signals and driving predictably, because again, if we do something that isn't easy for them to navigate, they have to make kind of quicker changes.
1: Oh, yeah, absolutely. You know what? I saw quite a few motorbikes yesterday out in K Country, probably about 30 or so at the Twin Cities Saloon there in Longview. And yeah, they have to change on a dime, as you mentioned there, Constable. So great advice. And also for the kids out there on their bikes, make sure you're doing all the right things when you're crossing the crosswalks. And I know it's an exciting time to be riding your bike to school and stuff, but please be careful.
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1: Dean Brody, where'd you learn to do that? Can you imagine on your first date and she's shooting shine? You'd be like, woo, I might be, this is going to be a roller coaster, hey? Good morning. It's 20 minutes after 8, 8:20. I'm Kevin Wallace. 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We have our Mic Drop for Mom contest going on for Mother's Day this week. All week, we're going to make the big draw on Friday for a really nice pair of gold and diamond earrings. But it's more about your mom's story. So head over to highriveronline.com and click on the Mic Drop for Mom. And then tell us about your mom. Share about why she is such an awesome person in your life. She is awesome as the top five TV moms I've picked out. Yeah, I've been working on this over the weekend. The top five TV moms for me. Now, you may be able to relate to some of these. Number five, Carolyn Ingalls, or just Ma from Little House on the Prairies. Karen Grassley is her name. Carol Brady from the Brady Bunch. Florence Henderson played her. I love that show. It was great. That 70s show, remember that? Kitty Foreman. She would have been a great mom, honestly. Deborah Jo Rupp is her name. Winona Ryder, as well as Joyce Byers from Stranger Things. I just love that TV show. Totally my wheelhouse. And I'm also, I still got a bit of a crush on Winona Ryder. I do. And Morticia Adams from the Addams Family, the original TV show from the 60s, okay, as played by Carolyn Jones. Not the movie and not the new TV series Wednesday, okay, but the original Addams Family TV show. Those are my top five. What are yours? 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
1: Yeah, I'd be curious to see who yours were.

0: That's only backed up to the zoo, so pretty good shape. And northbound on McLeod Trail, well, we have that one or two lightweight, as we always do, at 194th there, just due to volume. Once you get through there, that construction work has moved down a little bit farther, so or closer to the downtown core. So between James McKevitt Road and Canyon Meadows, expect some slowdowns.
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0: Cloudy conditions today with a north wind of 30 gusting up to 50 with a high of 15 this afternoon. It's going to drop down to a low of 2, a high of 15 again tomorrow before warming up to a high of 23 on Wednesday. And to see the full 7-day forecast, just go to highriveronline.com. 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

is Be Prepared, Know Your Risks, with a second theme of In It Together, highlighting the importance of community connections. And the Turner Valley Campground is under new management. Foothills Lions Club has taken over operations from the town and looks forward to growing the trail into a long-term opportunity. Recent upgrades by the town have also helped position the club to take on operations. Campground committee lead Vance Lucas says the improved systems allow the club to focus less on administration and more on creating a great experience for campers. In other news, Pennsylvania man is feared dead after jumping into rapids near Johnston Canyon in Banff National Park on Friday. A suspected hantavirus outbreak aboard an Atlantic cruise ship has left three people dead and three others ill. And Golden Tempo captured the 152nd Kentucky Derby, charging from last to first and giving its trainer an historic

0: first win for a woman.
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0: In the NHL playoffs over the weekend, the Montreal Canadiens stayed alive with a 2-1 Game 7 win over the Tampa Bay Lightning, despite having just 9 shots on net. They face the Buffalo Sabres now in Round 2, starting Wednesday. The Colorado Avalanche also opened up their Round 2 series with a 9-6 win over the Minnesota Wild. Other Round 2 matchups include the Philadelphia Flyers versus the Carolina Hurricanes, and the Vegas Golden Knights take on the Anaheim Ducks. In the NBA, the Toronto Raptors have been ousted from the playoffs after a 114-102 loss in Game 7 to the Cleveland Cavaliers. And in the MLB, the Toronto Blue Jays split a 4-game set with the Minnesota Twins and open a series tonight against the Tampa Bay Rays.
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0: Cloudy conditions today with a high of 15 and a north wind to 30, gusting up to 50. Overnight low down to 2, a high of 15 again tomorrow before rocketing up to 23 for the high on Wednesday. And to see the full 7-day forecast and to read more on these stories, just go to highriveronline.com. I'm Kevin Wallace.
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Sheriff Sam Hunt, Country House, on 99.7 Sun Country and the Tire Craft Morning Show. And here's the number one song for the second week in a row on the American Country Countdown. It's Luke Combs, Sleepless in a Hotel Room on 99.7 Sun Country.

Number one song for 2 weeks in a row now. Luke Combs, Sleepless in a Hotel Room. And he also has the number two spot with Days Like These. Yeah, he's flying high. It's a good week for him. All that came up on the American Country Countdown with Ryan Fox yesterday from 8 till noon. We also played on Saturdays from 2 till 6 in the afternoon. And I just announced my top five TV moms because it's Mom Week, celebrating all moms this week as we lead into Mother's Day on Sunday. And well, let me just get out my list because we had a couple of pretty cool additions to it. Ron called in. He recommended Sandra Bullock from The Blind Side. Good one. And Marge Simpson from The Simpsons. Yeah, you know what? She was a pretty darn good mom. What is it, 30-some seasons that are on now? It's crazy. Final season wrapping it up. My top TV moms were Carolyn Ingalls

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8: Cloudy conditions today with a north wind of 30 gusting up to 50 with a high of 15 this afternoon. It's going to drop down to a low of 2, a high of 15 again tomorrow before warming up to a high of 23 on Wednesday. And to see the full 7-day forecast, just go to highriveronline.com. 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

0: There's Cal McKerney, rear view, big hit for him. He calls Airdrie, Alberta home these days. He's originally from Fort St. John, B.C., and doing pretty well. He's a pretty cool guy. He's Métis. Does a lot of folk stuff as well. He's an interesting dude. Good morning. 11 minutes away from 9 o'clock. It's 8:49, and the weather is getting a little bit better every hour here. We're up to 6 degrees now, on to that high of 15 this afternoon. And make sure you get those last-minute bids in our bonus bid last chance online auction. It all wraps up today. We got some sweet deals. 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
2: Good morning. I'm Kevin Wallace. Hundreds of people came out in Okotoks yesterday to support a good cause. The 10th annual Hike for Hospice Hustle brought in more than $100,000 for Foothills Country Hospice. Nearly 900 people took part, choosing from a mix of walking and running routes along the Sheep River pathways. It's Emergency Preparedness Week. Disaster and Emergency Management Technician for Okotoks, Caitlin Dales, says the focus this week is on household emergency plans, communication strategies, and 72-hour emergency kits. Community Connect and Fire Smart are also other resources for residents.
3: We never want residents to feel like it's a guessing game, and so we're trying to provide tools that provide the most information and make people feel like they have the power to make the change they want to see.
2: Emergency Preparedness Week runs until Saturday. Former Foothills County Reeve Delilah Miller has been appointed to Alberta's Land and Property Rights Tribunal. Miller, who previously served as both Reeve and counselor, was selected by the Lieutenant Governor in Council on the recommendation of Premier Danielle Smith. She says she's honored by the appointment and looks forward to contributing her experience at the provincial level. Miller's background in municipal government is expected to bring a strong rural perspective to the tribunal's work on land use, development, and property rights. And the Foothills Lions Club is assuming management of the Turner Valley Campground. Incoming president Brad Whaling says this is currently a trial period. However, they look forward to seeing how they can grow it into a long-term opportunity for both the club and community. The town of Diamond Valley approached the club with the proposal. The transition is part of the town's Back to Basics budget, which explores opportunities for community partnerships. In other news, a man from Pennsylvania is feared dead after jumping into the rapids near Johnston Canyon in Banff National Park. It happened on Friday. A suspected hantavirus outbreak on a cruise ship in the Atlantic Ocean has killed three people and left three others sick. And Golden Tempo won the 152nd Kentucky Derby, running from last place to first place, and made history with the first female trainer to win.
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2: Montreal Canadiens staved off elimination yesterday in Game 7 against the Tampa Bay Lightning. The Habs won 2-1 with only 9 shots on net. They now face the Buffalo Sabres in round 2 of the NHL Stanley Cup playoffs starting Wednesday. The Colorado-Minnesota round 2 series also kicked off yesterday with the Habs winning 9-6 in Game 1. The other two matchups for round 2 include Philadelphia and Carolina, Vegas versus Anaheim. In the NBA playoffs, the Toronto Raptors couldn't hang on yesterday in their Game 7 against the Cleveland Cavaliers. They were tied at the half, but the Cavs ended up winning 114-102. And in the MLB, the Toronto Blue Jays split their four-game series with the Minnesota Twins over the weekend. They now face the Rays in Tampa Bay starting tonight.
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2: Cloudy conditions today with a high of 15 and a north wind of 30 gusting up to 50. Overnight low down to 2, a high of 15 again tomorrow before rocketing up to 23 for the high on Wednesday. And to see the full 7-day forecast and to read more on these stories, just go to highriveronline.com. 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

0: Put it on me, Sully Burrows on 99.7 Sun Country. Just put it on me if you're talking about our online auction going on. Yeah, you can pick up the bill for me if you want to bid on some stuff I want. No, what do you mean no? You want it for yourself? Okay, all right. Just thought you might want to share. Just throwing it out there. It's our I'm just being silly. It's Monday. It's our last chance online auction going on right now. It wraps up this afternoon, so you got to get your bids in. Judo chop chop. And everything's right there for you at highriveronline.com. A lot of great items in here that you know you're going to use anyway, so you can save up to 70% off today.
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0: Cloudy conditions today with a north wind of 30 gusting up to 50 with a high of 15 this afternoon. It's going to drop down to a low of 2, a high of 15 again tomorrow, before warming up to a high of 23 on Wednesday. And to see the full 7-day forecast, just go to highriveronline.com. 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
1: Ooh, Josh Ross. You must have given your mom some heart palpitations with that song. Scared of getting sober. Just saying, hey, it's tough being a mom. Mic drop for mom is going on all week. We have a big prize we're going to give away on Friday just for you sharing how much your mom means to you and your family. Could be your wife. 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And at the end of the week, we're going to pull all the entries out of a hat, and someone's going to win a pair of 10-carat yellow gold natural diamond earrings, courtesy of Austin Jewelers. 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
1: Cloudy conditions today with a north wind of 30, gusting up to 50 with a high of 15 this afternoon. It's going to drop down to a low of 2, a high of 15 again tomorrow, before warming up to a high of 23 on Wednesday. And to see the full 7-day forecast, just go to highriveronline.com. 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

0: always a good time. Little Tim Hicks on a Monday morning. Good morning. You can have a real good time down in Fort McLeod at the Empress Theater. Holy smokes. 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It's our last bid, last chance auction. Yeah, bonus bid. It all runs out at the end of the day today, so you got to get those bids in now.
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10: Cloudy conditions today with a north wind of 30 gusting up to 50 with a high of 15 this afternoon. It's going to drop down to a low of 2, a high of 15 again tomorrow before warming up to a high of 23 on Wednesday. And to see the full 7-day forecast, just go to highriveronline.com. 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
11: Cloudy conditions today with a north wind of 30 gusting up to 50 with a high of 15 this afternoon. It's going to drop down to a low of 2, a high of 15 again tomorrow before warming up to a high of 23 on Wednesday. And to see the full 7-day forecast, just go to highriveronline.com. 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

0: Tennille Artson, Girl to Girl on 99.7 Sun Country. And Girl to Girl, you don't want to be pulling up the lawn, weeds, and doing all that work again this summer, do you? No, not really. Kids, well, it's like pulling teeth to get them to help, right? So here's a deal for you. Leprechaun Lawns out of Calgary. You can get a bronze pot lawn care package, $221 value, and come out, spruce up the place for you. $66 will take it away. $66. Looking at two of them right now. You can bid on it. 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It all wraps up today. 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
12: Cloudy conditions today with a north wind of 30 gusting up to 50 with a high of 15 this afternoon. It's going to drop down to a low of 2, a high of 15 again tomorrow before warming up to a high of 23 on Wednesday. And to see the full 7-day forecast, just go to highriveronline.com. 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
11: Cloudy conditions today with a north wind of 30 gusting up to 50 with a high of 50.

0: little something to get by, a little Tim Hicks, and a gift basket from Spirit Hills Flower Winery in Turner Valley would sure get you by this week, especially with Mother's Day coming up this Sunday, right? You can bid on this. 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
0: 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We also have our Mic Drop for Mom contest going on all week. 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I'll read off all the entries. And then this Friday, we pick a winner who gets a gorgeous

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0: 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And then this Friday, we pick a winner who gets a gorgeous gold and diamond set of earrings. 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
1: You can win a trip for two anywhere Porter Airlines flies just by entering the boarding password on our website. With your local news, I'm Emily Rogers. Street sweeping is happening today across parts of Okotoks, and drivers will need to plan ahead. A parking ban is in effect until 7 p.m. on several streets, meaning vehicles must be moved to allow crews through. Officials say other services like garbage pickup and emergency response won't be affected. Foothills County is under a fire advisory. The advisory came into effect yesterday due to current weather conditions. The county says it will continue to monitor the risk and may amend it as necessary. Class 1 and 2 fires are still allowed but do require permits, which can be obtained through the county's website. Vulcan County also remains under a fire advisory. It was a big milestone for a local fundraiser this weekend. The Hike for Hospice Hustle marked its 10th year on Sunday, raising over $108,000. More than 950 participants took part in walks and runs, while families also enjoyed activities, food, and team competitions. All the funds raised will go towards supporting the Foothills Country Hospice and the care it provides in the community. And it was a mix of safety and fun in Okotoks over the weekend. The town held an emergency services open house on Saturday, bringing together local responders for Emergency Preparedness Week. Residents could be fitted for helmets and life jackets, watch safety demonstrations, and pick up some tips on staying safe. The event also featured food, games, and activities for families. To read more on these stories, visit highriveronline.com or download the app. And in other news, a 37-year-old man has been charged with two counts of first-degree murder following the deaths of two children in Calgary's Northwest late last week. The federal government has announced $1.5 billion in tariff relief after the United States expanded its tariff criteria last month. And 2026 census letter collection began today. The data collected will be used to plan programs and services across the country.
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1: In NHL playoffs, the Montreal Canadiens stayed alive with a 2-1 Game 7 win over the Tampa Bay Lightning. They now face the Buffalo Sabres in Round 2 starting on Wednesday. In the NBA, the Toronto Raptors have been ousted from the playoffs after a Game 7 loss to the Cleveland Cavaliers. And in the MLB, the Toronto Blue Jays split a 4-game set with the Minnesota Twins. They're in Tampa Bay tonight to face the Rays for 3.
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1: A mix of sun and cloud in the foothills with highs of 15. The clouds will stick around for the evening with a low of 2 overnight. Tuesday is looking cloudy with highs of 15. And there's sun for Wednesday getting up to 23.
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Dallas Smith, Cheap Seats, Sam Sharon Church. Now, I'm only going to say this once because I don't really celebrate. But for those who do, may the 4th be with you. Here's Dylan.

0: know that first sip in the morning? It's smooth, rich, and brewed just for you. It's just right. It's familiar, comforting, like the start of a day that belongs to you. It wakes you up. It sets the tone, because you don't settle for something stale or generic. 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
1: A mix of sun and cloud with highs of 15. This evening is looking cloudy, dropping down to 2 overnight. And there's sun for Tuesday morning, changing to a mix of sun and cloud by the afternoon with highs of 15. For the full 7-day forecast, visit highriveronline.com. 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
8: High River Online weather.
9: A mix of sun and cloud in the foothills with highs of 15. The clouds will stick around for the evening with a low of 2 overnight. Tuesday is looking cloudy with highs of 15, and there's sun for Wednesday getting up to 23. For the full 7-day forecast, visit highriveronline.com. 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
8: 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We also have our Mic Drop for Mom contest going on all week. 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I'll read off all the entries. And then this Friday, we pick a winner who gets a gorgeous golden diamond set of earrings. We also play the weekly top three tomorrow at 8:40 for the bragging rights buckle.
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0: his two children in the city's northwest last week. The federal government is launching a $1.5 billion loan program to support steel, aluminum, and copper businesses impacted by U.S. tariffs. And Elections Alberta says hundreds of Albertans have contacted the office after what it calls the unauthorized use of the provincial list of electors.
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0: In NHL playoffs, the Montreal Canadiens staved off elimination yesterday in Game 7 against the Tampa Bay Lightning. The Habs now face the Buffalo Sabres in Round 2 of the NHL Stanley Cup playoffs starting on Wednesday. In the NBA playoffs, the Toronto Raptors couldn't hang on yesterday in their Game 7 against the Cleveland Cavaliers. And in the MLB, the Toronto Blue Jays split their four-game series with the Minnesota Twins over the weekend. They now face the Rays in Tampa Bay tonight.
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0: A mix of sun and cloud in the foothills with highs of 15. The clouds will stick around for the evening with a low of 2 overnight. Tuesday is looking cloudy with highs of 15, and there's sun for Wednesday getting up to 23.
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7: A mix of sun and cloud with highs of 15. This evening is looking cloudy, dropping down to 2 overnight. And there's sun for Tuesday morning, changing to a mix of sun and cloud by the afternoon with highs of 15. For the full 7-day forecast, visit highriveronline.com. 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

0: fix what you didn't break on the home stretch. Did you watch any of the Kentucky Derby on the weekend? Maybe, maybe not. It was a pretty cool finish. Yeah, we had our first ever female horse trainer winning the Kentucky Derby on the weekend. Her horse's name was Golden Tempo. And if you're wondering about these Kentucky Derby horse names, there is a rules, much like when you have to create a password for a new website. Their names have to be 18 characters or less, and they cannot be entirely initials or numbers. So if we had some Alberta horses, I'm thinking Bow River Blazer might be a good name.
1: There's something about the start of the day. That quiet moment, just before the world comes alive. It's familiar, yet new, full of potential. Some mornings, it's bold and invigorating. 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Because what you start your day with matters. It sets the tone. It connects you. It grounds you. 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
5: High River Online weather.
6: A mix of sun and cloud in the foothills with highs of 15. The clouds will stick around for the evening with a low of 2 overnight. Tuesday is looking cloudy with highs of 15, and there's sun for Wednesday getting up to 23. For the full 7-day forecast, visit highriveronline.com. 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

0: Drink About Me on 99.7 Sun Country. I'm Candace Johnson. 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Madame Marnie Pelleg's class won Classroom of the Month. Yeah, they got free lunch. They got prizes. We're going to do another one with an announcement possibly coming as soon as this week. On our website, get all the details and get entered now for Classroom of the Month at highriveronline.com.
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1: 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I'll read off all the entries. And then this Friday, we pick a winner who gets a gorgeous golden diamond set of earrings. We also play the weekly top three tomorrow at 8:40 for the bragging rights buckle.
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1: You can win a trip for two anywhere Porter Airlines flies just by entering the boarding password on our website. With your local news, I'm Emily Rogers. A youth was taken to hospital after a drowning incident at a southeast Calgary lake Sunday evening. Calgary fire crews were called to Mahogany Lake at around 7:20 p.m. after reports a youth had entered the water and did not resurface. Officials say the youth had been playing basketball before jumping off a dock into the lake. The Calgary Fire Department's aquatic rescue team launched a search using boats and dive teams, while police and the Hawks helicopter assisted in narrowing the search area. The youth was rescued from a depth of over 6 meters. Foothills County is under a fire advisory. The advisory came into effect yesterday due to current weather conditions. The county says it will continue to monitor the risk and may amend it as necessary. Class 1 and 2 fires are still allowed but do require permits, which can be obtained through the county's website. Vulcan County also remains under a fire advisory. It was a big milestone for a local fundraiser this weekend. The Hike for Hospice Hustle marked its 10th year on Sunday, raising over $108,000. More than 950 participants took part in walks and runs, while families also enjoyed activities, food, and team competitions. All the funds raised will go towards supporting the Foothills Country Hospice and the care it provides in the community. And it was a mix of safety and fun in Okotoks over the weekend. The town held an emergency services open house on Saturday, bringing together local responders for Emergency Preparedness Week. Residents could be fitted for helmets and life jackets, watch safety demonstrations, and pick up some tips on staying safe. The event also featured food, games, and activities for families. To read more on these stories, visit highriveronline.com or download the app. And in other news, a 37-year-old man has been charged with 2 counts of first-degree murder following the deaths of 2 children in Calgary's Northwest late last week. The federal government has announced $1.5 billion in tariff relief after the United States expanded its tariff criteria last month. And 2026 census letter collection began today. The data collected will be used to plan programs and services across the country.
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1: In NHL playoffs, the Montreal Canadiens stayed alive with a 2-1 Game 7 win over the Tampa Bay Lightning. They now face the Buffalo Sabres in Round 2 starting on Wednesday. In the NBA, the Toronto Raptors have been ousted from the playoffs after a Game 7 loss to the Cleveland Cavaliers. And in the MLB, the Toronto Blue Jays split a 4-game set with the Minnesota Twins. They're in Tampa Bay tonight to face the Rays for 3.
0: 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Crockett's in the Crow's Nest. It's worth the drive.
1: A mix of sun and cloud in the foothills with highs of 15. The clouds will stick around for the evening with a low of 2 overnight. Tuesday is looking cloudy with highs of 15. And their sun for Wednesday getting up to 23.
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0: Luke Combs, Sleepless in a Hotel Room on the home stretch. 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It's Candace Johnson with you. If you're planning to go road tripping this year, a new list of the world's largest attractions has come out. There's a baseball bat in Louisville, Kentucky. There is a belt buckle in Abilene, Texas. A huge thermometer in Baker, California. And of course, here in Alberta, we are no stranger to the roadside attractions. We've got the world's biggest pierogi. We've got the world's largest dinosaur in Drumheller. What else do we have? How about the Gopher Hole Museum? That's a fun roadside attraction.
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14: A mix of sun and cloud with highs of 15. This evening is looking cloudy, dropping down to 2 overnight. And there's sun for Tuesday morning, changing to a mix of sun and cloud by the afternoon with highs of 15. For the full 7-day forecast, visit highriveronline.com. 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

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I'm Candace Johnson. 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Here's Kyle McKierney. It's Rear View.

0: It's Lainey Wilson somewhere over Laredo on the home stretch. She's going to be in Calgary in just a couple months, end of June for Country Thunder Alberta. She is headlining the Sunday night. How you doing? I'm Candace Johnson. Tomorrow we launch our See More Canada online auction. 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
7: A mix of sun and cloud in the foothills with highs of 15. The clouds will stick around for the evening with a low of 2 overnight. Tuesday is looking cloudy with highs of 15, and there's sun for Wednesday getting up to 23. For the full 7-day forecast, visit highriveronline.com. I'm Emily Rogers.
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0: Sugar Band. You didn't hear it from me on 99.7 Sun Country. I'm Candace Johnson. Just a heads up, Foothills County has issued a fire advisory with these super dry conditions out there. We've got the full story, how long it might last, and all those details up on our website, highriveronline.com.
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0: It's always on 5 in Margaritaville, come to think of it.
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1: 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With your local news, I'm Emily Rogers. A youth was rescued after a drowning incident at a southeast Calgary lake Sunday evening. Calgary fire crews were called to Mahogany Lake around 7:20 p.m. after a youth had entered the water and did not resurface. Officials say the youth

0: had been playing basketball before jumping off a dock into the lake. The Calgary Fire Department's aquatic rescue team launched a search using boats and dive teams. With help from Calgary police, the youth was rescued from a depth of over 6 meters. The youth was taken to hospital in life-threatening condition. Yesterday, Foothills County issued a fire advisory due to current weather conditions. The county says it will monitor the fire risk status as usual and may amend it as necessary. Permits for Class 1 and 2 fires can still be obtained through the county's website. Vulcan County also remains under a fire advisory, which was issued last week. Emergency crews in Okotoks took time this weekend to connect with the community. The town hosted a meet and greet on Saturday as part of Emergency Preparedness Week. Families stopped by the Arts and Learning Campus Plaza to learn safety tips, check out emergency vehicles, and meet local responders. There was also games, prizes, and hands-on safety demonstrations throughout the day. And over 950 people came out in Okotoks this weekend to support a good cause. The 10th annual Hike for Hospice Hustle brought in more than $108,000 for Foothills Country Hospice on Sunday. Participants took part, choosing from a mix of walking and running routes along the Sheep River pathways. All the funds raised will go towards supporting the Foothills Country Hospice and the care it provides in the community. To read more on these stories, visit highriveronline.com or download the app. And in other news, Calgary police have charged a 37-year-old man with 2 counts of first-degree murder after the deaths of his 2 children in the city's northwest last week. The federal government is launching a $1.5 billion loan program to support steel, aluminum, and copper businesses impacted by U.S. tariffs. And Elections Alberta says hundreds of Albertans have contacted the office after what it calls the unauthorized use of the provincial list of electors.
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0: In NHL playoffs, the Montreal Canadiens staved off elimination yesterday in Game 7 against the Tampa Bay Lightning. The Habs now face the Buffalo Sabres in Round 2 of the NHL Stanley Cup playoffs starting on Wednesday. In the NBA playoffs, the Toronto Raptors couldn't hang on yesterday in their Game 7 against the Cleveland Cavaliers. And in the MLB, the Toronto Blue Jays split their 4-game series with the Minnesota Twins over the weekend. They now face the Rays in Tampa Bay tonight.
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0: The clouds will stick around for the evening with a low of 2 overnight. Tuesday is looking cloudy with highs of 15, and there's sun for Wednesday getting up to 23.
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0: March, it's Ride, Ride, Ride on the home stretch. I'm Candace Johnson. If you want to ride, ride, ride yourself off into the sunset, well, maybe you could with our See More Canada auction. Yeah, this gets underway tomorrow. This is like vacations and excursions and travel adventures. So much fun. You're going to save 60% right off the top when you bid with the See More Alberta and Canada auction. That gets underway tomorrow. And just a reminder, the bonus bid online auction's wrapping up today. 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
5: This evening is looking cloudy, dropping down to 2 overnight. And there's sun for Tuesday morning, changing to a mix of sun and cloud by the afternoon with highs of 15. For the full 7-day forecast, visit highriveronline.com. 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

0: sounds like the radio on the home stretch. It's Candace Johnson with you, and this is your official reminder that Mother's Day is coming up this weekend. Yes, Mother's Day is on Sunday. I always get most excited to see what my kiddo made when he was at school, because usually those are like really sweet and pretty sentimental gifts that I love. Mother's Day is this Sunday. Don't forget, make sure you treat mom to something special.
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1: High River Online weather.
14: The clouds will stick around for the evening with a low of 2 overnight. Tuesday is looking cloudy with highs of 15, and there's sun for Wednesday getting up to 23. For the full 7-day forecast, visit highriveronline.com. I'm Emily Rogers.
1: She's more than a mom. She's a phenomenon. 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

0: Dallas Smith and Drop on 99.7 Sun Country. I'm Candace Johnson. You know, it's never too late to learn a new skill. We've got a great story about a chainsaw sculptor here in High River that has now turned her sculpting into a business. Yeah, her interest was sparked by watching Timber Kings on HGTV. She says she went to Canadian Tire, picked up some stuff, and well, off she goes. We've got the full story and a look at some of her amazing chainsaw wood creations on our website. 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
0: In NHL playoffs, the Montreal Canadiens stayed alive with a 2-1 Game 7 win over the Tampa Bay Lightning. They now face the Buffalo Sabres in Round 2 starting on Wednesday. In the NBA, the Toronto Raptors have been ousted from the playoffs after a Game 7 loss to the Cleveland Cavaliers. And in the MLB, the Toronto Blue Jays split a 4-game set with the Minnesota Twins. They're in Tampa Bay tonight to face the Rays for 3.
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0: The clouds will stick around for the evening with a low of 2 overnight. Tuesday is looking cloudy with highs of 15, and there's sun for Wednesday getting up to 23.
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0: Okay, so we shouldn't be worried. He's not sick. He says he needs more time to finish new music before going on tour. But some fans speculate it's because of low ticket sales. And I didn't expect this. Tons of tickets still available for their two shows in Edmonton this summer. And the Devil Wears Prada 2 had a $77 million opening weekend. Yes, do a little twirl. Yes, let them know I'm that girl. Yes, Monday through Sunday, I can turn a dance floor into a runway. Yeah, this song, I love it. If you did see the Devil Wears Prada 2 on the weekend, you might have noticed that at one point, they name dropped Banff. Banff, Alberta, of all places. Yeah, the line comes during one of Emily's fashion rants. It's a longer speech about how luxury branding has exploded in demand, even reaching places like Alberta, she says, like the housewives in Banff. I'm Candace, and that's what's happening in entertainment.
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16: This evening is looking cloudy, dropping down to 2 overnight. And there's sun for Tuesday morning, changing to a mix of sun and cloud by the afternoon with highs of 15. For the full 7-day forecast, visit highriveronline.com. 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
12: The clouds will stick around for the evening with a low of 2 overnight. Tuesday is looking cloudy with highs of 15, and there's sun for Wednesday getting up to 23. For the full 7-day forecast, visit highriveronline.com. 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

0: It's Mackenzie Porter, I Bet You Break My Heart, on 99.7 Sun Country. I'm Candace Johnson. 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
12: 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And then this Friday, we pick a winner who gets a gorgeous gold and diamond set of earrings. 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
1: For news, event information, and weather updates, subscribe to the Daily News on our website. With your local news, I'm Emily Rogers. A youth was rescued after a drowning incident at a southeast Calgary lake Sunday evening. Calgary fire crews were called to Mahogany Lake around 7:20 p.m. after a youth had entered the water and did not resurface. Officials say the youth had been playing basketball before jumping off a dock into the lake. The Calgary Fire Department's aquatic rescue team launched a search using boats and dive teams. With help from Calgary police, the youth was rescued from a depth of over 6 meters. The youth was taken to hospital in life-threatening condition. Yesterday, Foothills County issued a fire advisory due to current weather conditions. The county says it will monitor the fire risk status as usual.